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I'm a growing no. And no, this is not the summer dream, she said. 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

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And never have I felt such numb and pointless searching true. 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
2: The following PSA is part of WUSC's mission to share information about current clubs registered with the University of South Carolina to any student interested in joining. 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

0: something?
1: Sure, what's up?
0: There's this girl I kind of like.
1: Well, if there's one thing I know, it's women.
0: Really?
1: Well, they didn't call me Velvet for nothing.
0: I don't get it.
1: Smooth. I was smooth.
0: Oh.
1: Anyway, it's easy. You just got to impress her. Show her how strong you are.
0: Okay, but how?
1: Just, I don't know, pick up a lot of heavy things around her.
0: Like what?
1: I don't know, desks, chairs, people. Grunt, if you have to.
0: Grunt?
1: Yeah, be like, ugh! Try it.
0: Ugh!
1: See, there you go. And you should dress up. Start wearing a shirt and tie.
0: I'll look like a dork.
1: No, you'll look successful.
0: Okay.
1: And finally, you can start using my cologne. The ladies love it, so don't be shy. Splash it on.
0: Thanks, Dad.
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love. Things that you have seen this night are inspired at the river's flow. 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I'm a growing no. And no, this is not the summer dream, she said. It's just a rhyme of the lonesome ones that he found.

the dark Atlantic Sea, and I drifted on the waves and the mirage and thee. And never have I felt such numb and pointless searching true. So when I set my eyes on torch the plains of the Mark of

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0: What not?

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0: Self-defense is anything we do to make our lives safer on a daily basis. Self-defense is fighting with our fists, yelling, telling him to stop looking at us, running away, listening to our gut instinct, getting support, knowing that we are worth defending, talking about what happened.
1: Playing rock!
0: And playing rock. The goal of self-defense is to provide all women, children, queers, people of color, and targeted communities with options and skills that are effective and practical, no matter what our experience, age, level of fitness, or shape of body may be.
2: The following PSA is part of WUSC's mission to share information about current clubs registered with the University of South Carolina to any student interested in joining. This PSA is presented as a public service and is not meant to imply WUSC's endorsement.
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0: I knew right away this fatal accident was caused by a driver who had fallen asleep behind the wheel.
1: Trooper Buck Carter is a 17-year veteran of the state police.
0: I've learned to spot the driver who has fallen asleep. 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

The pressure is on. This that new church suit with the fancy colognes. Gator boot stomping, two stepping alone. 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

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While mama, you don't see the beauty that this heroin holds. Surrounded by all of my, why I feel so alone. That black Ranger will skip puddles. We some dangerous.

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Holy crap, the dial goes that low? That's amazing.

0: Check me out, my name is Bracken. That's a fact. I got a mom and a dad and a yard out back. We sit by the pool and we nibble on snacks. Then we eat a big lunch and we all take naps.
1: Why'd the beat stop? Hey! Hey! I got a mask too, so give me the mic!
2: You're no Doom.
1: Come on, Danger Mouse, give me that beat. Turn the bed around. Love to hear percussion.
2: You suck.
1: Turn it upside down. Love to hear.
2: I know talent. You ain't got it.
1: I wasn't done.
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quirky even, and enjoy some hijinks, shenanigans, or tomfoolery, perhaps, then this is the club for you. Our GroupMe link is on GarnetGate, Instagram, and on many cork boards around campus. 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
1: 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To protect your privacy, save materials, and benefit the environment, phones can be factory reset, have their SIM cards ejected, and have their batteries removed before being disposed of. If you're unsure of how to accomplish these tasks, there are facilities that specialize in disposing of electronics and their materials properly. These materials include rare earth metals that can be recycled and reused to create new electronics and reduce waste. Earth metals are often wasted, as only around 1% are currently recycled. This leaves these metals in landfills, leading to toxic pollution and water contamination. More information can be found at evergreenenvironmental.com. Evergreen Environmental is a recycling company based in Greenville, South Carolina, that guarantees the safe disposal of e-waste as well as the protection of your privacy. So, if you dig up an old phone, clear your data and clear the planet.
2: The following PSA is part of WUSC's mission to share information about current clubs registered with the University of South Carolina to any student interested in joining. This PSA is presented as a public service and is not meant to imply WUSC's endorsement.
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Yes. Beautiful. Beautiful. Sorry, I don't mean to do that without even introducing myself. Anyways, hi. Hello, it is me. You are listening to WSCFM in HD1 Columbia, and this is The Downside with me, DJ Muster. And I just wanted to say, I love It's a Trip by Joywave. I actually love, like, this entire album in general. It's called Content. It's their second one. Sorry if I sound absolutely delirious about it, like, at the moment. But it's just, I forgot how good that song was. I think I need to listen to this album again. I think I forgot how good it was, which is such a crime on my behalf. I feel so bad. I've forgotten the ancient texts, etc., etc. Anyways, yay, I'm back. I had to take yet another week off because, okay, so what has happened in the past week? So I think I was here since, like, since I finished up my online classes. So that has happened to me. Another thing that's happened to me is that I moved apartments. Yeah. Not like a big crazy move. I am still in the Columbia area, of course, because how else would I be here? I just, you know, I moved across town. Like, it wasn't anything crazy, but, still trying to, like, get settled in. I bought a couch, like, a week ago today. No, like, actually, yeah, that was what I was doing instead of, you know, doing my radio show. Unfortunately, I couldn't because, well, one, I was just so tired from, like, moving everything in yesterday. I mean, no, not yesterday. The day before a week ago, last Thursday. I'm so sorry. I don't even know why I had to make it so complicated, but, like, last Thursday was when I was moving in. And then a week ago today, I bought a couch and I was only able to... I just realized something. Anyways, I was only able to, like, coordinate it, like, yesterday, and it should be, like, moved in tomorrow, but I need to text the guy who is helping me move in my couch and say I can't do tomorrow because I'm at work tomorrow for, like, 6 hours, which is horrendous. They're literally putting me in the mines back there. They're putting me in the bagel mines. Actually, yeah, I think that's what I'm gonna refer to work as from now on. It's, like, vague enough where, like, you don't really know, but, like, it's like, if I say it's the bagel mines, that, like, definitely, like, narrows it down at least a little bit. But yeah, I have to be at the bagel mines tomorrow for 6 hours. Yay. It's okay, though, because I literally just got my paycheck yesterday, and I'm rolling in it, except I do have to, like, contribute a good bit of it to rent, so, I mean, it's fine. It's whatever. There are so many, like, much worse situations I could be in. I try to be grateful, but, like, I mean, unfortunately, I always end up complaining a little bit, but I guess, like, all things considered, I think life is pretty good right now, and... I mean, yeah, it might get even better. Maybe. There's a chance. Actually, yeah, I feel like in about a month, like, when classes start back up and, like, I start, like, seeing people again that aren't, like, my coworkers, I'll definitely, like, start feeling better about life. I think I need to, like, just do things again instead of wallowing in despair in 90-degree weather. Which is what I've been doing, unfortunately, for the past few months. Although I feel like I say this now, and, like, once I'm, like, actually in classes, I'm gonna be like, oh, I wish I had a break. And, like, it's always a big cycle, you know? Like, it's just, like, whenever I'm on break, I wish I was doing, like, stuff. And whenever I'm, like, doing too much stuff, I wish I was on break. And it's just, like, yeah. Yeah. Okay. Enough complaining. I need to play music and not complain. This is not a show where I complain. I mean, it is, but I don't want it to be. First Things First by Phantom Planet.
I really love Phantom Planet. I really love this album. They're self-titled. I think I'm just going to be playing a lot of albums I love today. Although there is some new rotation, so I want to be sure to play that too. So, yeah. First Things First by Phantom Planet. Please keep it locked.

Oh, it's me once again. Hi. What you just heard was Camera Shy by I forgot oh, Sunday Club. Camera Shy by Sunday Club. Good song. Good song. It's new on rotation this week, I think. Yes. Yeah, I think it is. Fairly sure. And I immediately forgot. Oh, right. Feel the Pain by Dinosaur Jr. And before that was First Things First by Phantom Planet. Good set. Nice set. I like that set. That was a good song. Yay. Okay. I genuinely do not know what else to talk about. Okay, sorry, I'm gonna have to like start complaining about the bagel mines again. So in addition to like having to work like 6 hours there tomorrow, I was there like 6 hours yesterday. And I think most of like a good like 40% of like what I did yesterday was like preparing for like this big scary audit that is about to happen, and it's it was so bad. It was I just we were cleaning. I had to like stay for like an additional 30 minutes after I was supposed to leave to just like help clean and stuff, because like they were like the audit people are at the other location across town. We have to be ready. Although I could have sworn in like the group me group chat that we use, we like they said that like maybe 3 days before. Okay, so like the audit people have been at the other location for like 3 whole days. I don't it doesn't I don't know. I just I don't know. I have no idea. I genuinely have no clue. I just I literally just work there. Like I don't even know. I just work there. Like that the literally like that phrase like applies to literally everything I do there. I just generally don't even know things. It's just all I know is that one, I'm getting paid to do all this, and two, actually that's it. So yeah. But I mean it's fine. Hopefully. Well, no. But like the time will pass anyways. I mean that's just how I see it. Like, all I know is that tomorrow I'm gonna wake up, I'm gonna go there, and like, regardless of what happens, the 6 hours will go by anyways. It may feel like the longest 6 hours ever, or it may go by pretty quick. It's just like either way, it's gonna happen, and it's just gonna be done and over with. And yeah, yay. I am so sorry for venting about work on air. This is like the last place I should be thinking about work. This is literally like, this is the opposite of work for me. Like, this is fun. I like doing this. It doesn't feel like work at all. Yeah, let me play some music instead of being really sad. Okay, East Side Girls by Muna. Yeah, I don't know. I don't have anything to say. Not like I don't mean that in a negative way. It's just like, again, I just don't even know. I'm just gonna let the music speak for itself. I'm just gonna let the music speak for itself. East Side Girls by Muna. Please keep it locked. I promise I might have like something of value to talk about like after the set. Who knows?

0: Yes, yes. Oh, beautiful, beautiful, good, lovely, delicious. I ate it up. Sorry. Hi, you're still listening to The Downside on WCFM, and that was Night and Day by Hot Chip. I absolutely have been meaning to get into Hot Chip. You know what else I've absolutely been meaning to get into? And, like, it's even more imperative that I get into them because I promised I would, like, review their EP almost Monday, which was, who was played before Hot Chip, with No More Regrets. I actually really like that. That was, like, okay, so, like, I think the first Almost Monday song that I played on my show, I wasn't, like, 100% keen on it. I'd say, like, maybe, like, a good 70% or so. But, like, that one was really nice. I actually really like the vibes of that one. And before that was East Side Girls by Muna. Absolutely outstanding set. I think that set was, like, actually better than usual. I've really outdone myself here. I think I peaked. Yeah, I definitely peaked. It's getting worse tomorrow. I have to work 6. I'm sorry I keep bringing it up. It's so funny to me how much I'm suffering. Anyways, yeah.
1: I
0: will have, like, a really good time to, like, listen to that Almost Monday EP because, I don't know. Oh, yeah, I do have to, like, head back to my hometown for some doctor's appointments because apparently that's how college kids do it. I really wanted to, like, find, like, you know, a dermatologist, a dentist, and whatever, like, in the area, but I just never got around to doing that. And, like, my mom just said, like, do you just want to come home and do them? And I said no. And she said, okay, well, will you find someone? And I said, hold on, I'm busy. And then she said, like, okay, well, you should really, like, come home and do them. And I'm just like, okay, that's fine, whatever. I have every intention to, like, but yeah, the thing about me is that I have, like, every intention to, do whatever and stuff, but I just I'm so sorry, y'all. I'm just, like, not with it right now. I meant to say the thing about me is that, like, I have every intention to you know, follow through things. Like, I make so many plans to do things and then I just never execute them, and that's, like, a really dangerous trait to have. But rest assured, I am working on it, and I will prove it to you because I have planned to play Gold Skull by Miniature Tigers, and I'm going to do that right now. Speaking of which, I think they just released a new album. Trying to remember. I literally, like, saw it on Apple Music as I was, like, listening to music earlier today. I think it's called, like, Summer of the Cow or something along those lines. I don't know if I'll ever get around to listening to it, but because I already have, like, a huge list of albums I want to listen to, but that's pretty neat. I don't know, maybe if, like, I can, like, petition to get it on rotation here or something, that might give me an excuse to listen to it. I don't know. Anyways, Gold Skull by Miniature Tigers. I think I need to shut up for a little bit. It'll do good. It'll make me more prepared to say things the next time I have to talk. So, yeah, Gold Skull by Miniature Tigers, please keep it locked.

I'm back. Hello. What you just heard was Slap on the Wrist by Girlie, who we actually have an interview with her out on... Sorry, I'm thinking. Out on YouTube. Yeah, I got confused because like I've seen Instagram posts about it, and like that's how I got confused. But the full interview is up on YouTube, which is... I guess WSCFM shouldn't be too hard to find. I absolutely have been meaning to watch it, but of course I haven't been able to because I've been clocked in. I need to stop complaining about work on air. It's not helping. And before that, you heard Infatuation by IDK Howe. I love that song. Hold on, I need to talk about IDK Howe real quick, except I do also need to tell you that before that was Gold Skull by Manchu Tigers. Okay, now I can talk about IDK Howe. So they absolutely are working on their next album. Like, it's getting very real. They're posting on Instagram, like, in the studio, like, every single day. Like, It is, just, like, short little clips of, like, just the band, like, playing around in there. Like, just recording their little bits and whatever. And I'm so sorry. It is literally just now setting in for me that, like, it's happening and it's becoming real. And I'm actually, like, really... I said I was scared. But, like, I mean that in a good way. You know, like, that, like, good kind of anxious feeling. But, like, I'm scared because Infatuation is literally my number one favorite song of theirs, I think. Actually, yeah, I'm pretty sure. But, What if there's a song that's even better than Infatuation? I don't even want to live in a world where there's a better song than Infatuation. Please, I'm not ready. I mean, I am ready, but I'm not ready at the same time. I'm so delighted, and I'm just, like, I'm so freaked out. I'm mentally spinning around in circles, but I'm also really tired, so I can't, like, physically do that right now. Yay! New IDK Howe, it's becoming so real. You know what else? Okay, I actually figured out a perfect segue, but I need to hurry up because I have like less than 10 minutes left. They are actually one of the guys who is producing this album, or like at least like helping record it or like mix and master, I don't really know, but is Jason Hill of Louis the 14th, which is who I'm going to play next. And I think the last time I played this show, I mean, last time I played the song on my show, I wasn't like 100% on it. So I guess what I need to do is just maybe play this again and just see how I feel about it. But yeah, I might just like play the song and then come back and say goodbye and then do one last song and whatever, like I usually do. So yeah, this is Guilt by Association by Louis the 14th. And I don't know, I really hope I like this one. I hope you like it too. And if we don't, that's okay. It happens. Please keep it locked.

Okay, I'm back. Once again, that was Healed by Association by Louis XIV. I guess I like it a little bit better. I don't know. I was about to say, how about you? But then I realized, like, you can't even talk to people through this thing, so... Oops. But, yeah. I think... I don't know. Maybe, like, just in case, like, you know, some of those sounds and whatever, like, show up on the next IDK album, it would do me some good to, like, maybe listen to the rest of the album, which is called Slick Dogs and Ponies. I think this came out in, like, 2008 or something. Yeah. It sounded very haunted. He also sounds very, very British, although I'm, like, fairly sure he's from California. So, that's... I think that's why I didn't like it at first, because, like, why are you pretending to be British? You're from California. California's, like, a really good place to be already. Why would you pretend to be from anywhere else? Anyways, that's about it for me. Yeah, I should hurry up. I've got, like, 2 minutes. I'm gonna leave y'all off with... a group of people who do not have to pretend to be British, because they are. You guessed it. It's Pulp. I'm playing Pulp. I think I played Monday Morning the last time I did a show, which was like 2 weeks ago. But, I mean, it's technically been a while, so I can play it again. It's fine. I don't think there's any rules to that sort of thing. So yeah, Monday Morning by Pulp, and that would be it for me. For this week, at least. Yeah, thank you for listening. Thank you for putting up with me stumbling over my words and just not even knowing how to talk. And I will see y'all next week, which is August, actually. Today's like the last day of July. The year is just flying past us. And, yeah. That's it. Monday Morning by Pulp. Please keep it locked. Thanks again. Bye-bye.

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3: I could be the sun, be some other one. I could touch the earth, see, feel earth, wind, fire. 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I can find a handsome landscape. It holds no present. Synthesis,

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I can find the handsome landscape. There's water on the rock again,

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We've prepared a couple of sound clips to exhibit this new technology. Don't be alarmed, it's just a sound effect.

0: 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Any mail?
1: Nothing too exciting. Just David's report card and something from the water company.
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In Mayweather style, that's 50-0 plus ownership on the bonus tip. 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After they just got owned. 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

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We prepared a couple of sound clips for you to enjoy. I bet you've never heard a bottlenose dolphin sound quite like this.

0: 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When we talk about strong body language, we mean walking with our heads up and shoulders back, making eye contact with people in a way that lets them know we've seen them, swinging our arms and taking up space, and keeping our awareness up. 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Keep your head up, shoulders back, and allow for your arms to swing naturally. 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Strong body language not only affects how others perceive us, it also increases our confidence inside.
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4: 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And if you haven't listened to it, you'll hear some of the most beautiful flute solos that have ever been heard. If you like Kenny G, if you like saxophone solos and new age sounds, it's all on WUSC, Neil Hamburger's favorite.

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I want to write to you. I have a mind that just wants to smile. It's a beautiful world. It's a beautiful world. It's a beautiful world. It's a beautiful world. It's a beautiful world. It's a beautiful world. 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